0: مامان.
1: های عزیزم.
0: Guess what?
1: What happened?
0: I got married.
1: ایوا مامان جان.
0: What?
1: When? Why?
0: I needed a passport.

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1: You still here? You missed, you bitch.
0: 2020, Grammy nominated, bet we going off. Admittedly, I know that don't make me, but it make the rest of you fonder. Keep

Nothing matters. My hand on my mother's hand, and her hand on my daughter's hand on the

protecting you like no other. And we both know you understood you could grow. Why don't you change your habits? Stay in toxic relationships. Are you brave enough?

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baby, baby, baby, baby, baby, baby, baby, baby, baby, baby, baby, baby, baby, baby, baby, baby, baby, baby, baby, baby, baby, baby, baby, baby, baby, baby, baby, baby, baby, baby, baby, baby, baby, baby, baby, baby, baby, baby, baby, baby, baby, baby, baby, baby, baby, baby, baby, baby, baby, baby, baby, baby, baby, baby, baby, baby, baby, baby, baby, baby, baby, baby, baby, baby, baby, baby, baby, baby, baby, baby, baby, baby, baby, baby, baby, baby, baby, baby, baby, baby, baby, baby, baby, baby, baby, baby, baby, baby, baby, baby, baby, baby, baby, baby, baby, baby, baby, baby, baby, baby, baby, baby, baby, baby, baby, baby, baby, baby, baby, baby, baby, baby, baby, baby, baby, baby, baby, baby, baby, baby, baby, baby, baby, baby, baby, baby,

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1: 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Then the bunny hopped off my shoulder. Now my conscience dead. Now the only guidance that I had is splattered on cement. Actions speak louder than words. Let me try this shit.

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It's not a question, ain't no stressing. I'm not nobody's possession. See, I'm free as a bird in the sky.

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Feels good. Feels nice and warm in here right now. I'm feeling free.

Everybody jumping out of their mind. Everybody going out of their skins. Everybody jumping out of their mind.